Dixie and Minette with your Charlie. Brownie, Ollie, and Simone, Charlie, Pat, Toto, and

0: Well, both Iggy and I felt there might be time to clean up, so we were very smart about it. We went straight out of LA to the heroin capital of Europe, Berlin. That was the smartest move we made. But you know something, we were totally unaware of that. We had no
1: idea. Oh, yeah, right.
0: I promise you, we had no idea. It just seems such a romantically, historically interesting place, the Christopher Isherwood thing, and it being the gateway to Europe with all the art forms going in and out of there, and Dada being there. It just seemed like, you know, and, you know, the barter mine off and all that. There was something kind of, we felt conflict and tension in the air. God, if we can't write in this place, we can't write anywhere, you know. And we're straightened up as well. Which to a greater extent we did.

0: I'm waiting. Where are the paints? Where are the...
1: So draw it out, otherwise you will die one day.
0: Yes, I will die without drawing.
1: Yes.
0: Well, I try to draw every day, but it's different. That's always it joined. It should be with together with painting, that you make the painting. But it's really painting. I don't know. Maybe it's like I have some kind of depression in this area. Paint. Sometimes my unconscious wanted to paint. It's like I prevent my dreams or something. That's really bad. But, I don't want to see my dreams. Because paintings are really the dreams and the hopes and the real lucky situation, the real paradise of my life.

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Is the roof as it vanished, and I saw it tear louder than loud and better. And there you'll pay a bit in the face, as soon as a helmet.

0: Thank you. I'm from Seattle, Washington, United States of America. And this is kind of interesting. It's a beautiful day outside. And this is what I would be doing at home if I was at home. Because the sun is shining, I'd be indoors. A lot of bands write records and record records. In the fall and winter season, and I tend to write records in the spring and summer season because I like the cold and I like the rain, so I'm actually glad it was still cold here. I was in Helsinki yesterday and also this morning, and there was like mountains of snow all over the street and still piled up, and from I think like November.
1: Share the

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And I asked him, so what'd you think of the show? He said, you remind me of the Hulk.

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And then I said, what'd you think of the songs? They were okay. Then I asked him if he played music, and he said, I said, oh, do you play guitar? And he says, yeah, I'm in a metal band. So being okay, I guess, is just good. I took it as a compliment. And then we sat and talked about heavy metal music for half an hour.

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To remind myself that I am the Hulk. And at any given time, I can rip off my clothes and kill somebody and smash cars. So it's always nice to have a reminder.

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And then I am leaving. This will be the last song for them. I was like, come on. They knew they were coming back. And ever since then, it's put a sour taste in my mouth. So I thank them for that. What was the other reason? Oh, yeah, because I'm just going to get off. I'm going to go that way, and I'm going to walk through all these people. And that would be uncomfortable. And I'll walk all the way back up here. So it's just fake, you know? I mean, it's so fake. So, yeah. Thank you. This is the last show I'm doing in Finland, and this is my first time coming to Finland. I've never been here before, and it's great. I really dig it. I like it a lot, and I would love to come back on vacation. You know, when I could actually see stuff. It's a bummer when you go on tour because you don't see like anything. You know, it's like I've been to Paris so many times and I've only seen the Eiffel Tower once, and it was driving by. No, that's not true. We drove up. We got out of the car. We double parked. We got out of the car. We took all these photos, and we took all these photos like my wife and I, like, hey, we're finally left there. And then we left to go to the next show. So you don't get to see anything on tour, which is a bummer. Today, what did I see? I saw the train station. I saw this place. I saw some people wanting to sign

Freijatsia Rovaniemeltä. Saatekirja muuten tähän sanoo, että on the hottest day of the summer 2002, katteret tuu painters, poet to the baker, to cater for an impromptu free music jam, by the Auttalampi Pond, famous for the scenic beauty in Rovaniemi. Some of the beauty talking my nigga tape.